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1: I've been married a long time ago. Where did you come from? Where did you go? Where did you come from?

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0: paquera, o clima gostoso da sedução.
1: Urbis FM. I look up from the ground to see your sad and teary eyes. You look away from me and I see there's something you're trying to hide. And I reach for you.

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is an infestation in my mind's imagination. The hope and the drug and smoke, cause I'm smoking them at the basement. This is not rap, this is not hip hop. Just another attempt to make the voices stop. Probably to prove nothing, just writing to say something. Cause I wasn't the only one who wasn't rushing to say nothing. This doesn't mean I lost my dream. It's just right now I

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